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5: Ranch weather, partly cloudy this evening, 40% chance of showers, low of +4. Mainly sunny tomorrow morning, high of 15, UV index moderate. A few clouds tomorrow evening, increasing cloudiness near midnight, low of +4. Mix of sun and clouds Saturday, high of 22. For your long-range weather forecast, visit theranch100.com.
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0: Ranch weather. Partly cloudy this evening, 40% chance of showers, low of plus 4. Mainly sunny tomorrow morning, high of 15, UV index moderate. A few clouds tomorrow evening, increasing cloudiness near midnight, low of plus 4. Mix of sun and clouds Saturday, high of 22. For your long-range weather forecast, visit theranch100.com.
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0: Ranch weather. Partly cloudy this evening, 40% chance of showers, low of plus 4. Mainly sunny tomorrow morning, high of 15, UV index moderate. A few clouds tomorrow evening, increasing cloudiness near midnight, low of plus 4. Mix of sun and clouds Saturday, high of 22. For your long-range weather forecast, visit theranch100.com.
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0: ranch weather. Partly cloudy this evening, 40% chance of showers, low of +4. Mainly sunny tomorrow morning, high of 15, UV index moderate. A few clouds tomorrow evening, increasing cloudiness near midnight, low of +4. Mix of sun and clouds Saturday, high of 22. For your long-range weather forecast, visit theranch100.com.
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0: partly cloudy this evening, 40% chance of showers, low of +4. Mainly sunny tomorrow morning, high of 15, UV index moderate. A few clouds tomorrow evening, increasing cloudiness near midnight, low of +4. Mix of sun and clouds Saturday, high of 22. For your long-range weather forecast, visit theranch100.com.
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0: Branch weather. Mainly sunny this morning, high of 15, UV index moderate. A few clouds this evening, increasing cloudiness near midnight, low of plus 4. Mix of sun and cloud tomorrow morning, high of 22. Clear tomorrow evening, low of 11. Cloudy Sunday, 30% chance of showers, high of 20. For your long-range weather forecast, visit theranch100.com.
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0: ranch weather. Mainly sunny this morning, high of 15, UV index moderate. A few clouds this evening, increasing cloudiness near midnight, low of plus 4. Mix of sun and cloud tomorrow morning, high of 22. Clear tomorrow evening, low of 11. Cloudy Sunday, 30% chance of showers, high of 20. For your long-range weather forecast, visit theranch100.com.
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0: France weather. Mainly sunny this morning, high of 15, UV index moderate. A few clouds this evening, increasing cloudiness near midnight, low of plus 4. Mix of sun and cloud tomorrow morning, high of 22. Clear tomorrow evening, low of 11. Cloudy Sunday, 30% chance of showers, high of 20. For your long-range weather forecast, visit theranch100.com.
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0: ranch weather. Mainly sunny this morning, high of 15, UV index moderate. A few clouds this evening, increasing cloudiness near midnight, low of plus 4. Mix of sun and cloud tomorrow morning, high of 22. Clear tomorrow evening, low of 11. Cloudy Sunday, 30% chance of showers, high of 20. For your long-range weather forecast, visit theranch100.com.
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5: Ranch weather, mainly sunny this morning, high of 15, UV index moderate. A few clouds this evening, increasing cloudiness near midnight, low of plus 4. Mix of sun and cloud tomorrow morning, high of 22. Clear tomorrow evening, low of 11. Cloudy Sunday, 30% chance of showers, high of 20. For your long-range weather forecast, visit theranch100.com.
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0: From the Ranch Newsroom, I'm Nick Powell. 8th Line in Mapleton is still closed following a multi-vehicle crash. OPP responded to the scene to Wellington Road 12 at 8th Line, which involved Hydro 1 crews also on the scene to help repair snap poles and rehang lines as a result of the crash. An update from police just after 3 a.m. says Hydro 1 crews are still working to replace poles, rehang lines, and manage access to the area. OPP have since left the scene of the collision. Huron East Council has adopted its vacant bylaw. Robin Brady has the details.
1: The bylaw introduces requirements for property owners, including registration and minimum standards for the maintenance of fully vacant buildings. The initiative supports the municipality's strategic plan, including actions to implement a vacant building bylaw and strengthen enforcement of property standards. Huron East CAO Jessica Rudy says the bylaw will help support safe, well-maintained properties and strong neighborhoods across Huron East, and they appreciate the feedback received from residents and property owners throughout the review process. From the Ranch Newsroom, I'm Robin Brady.
0: Matt Corey is ready to go next weekend, walking through Listowel, carrying buckets and taking in donations to support a child in her cancer journey. Ellie is a three-year-old battling cancer. Corey is taking all the funds raised to directly support Ellie and her family. On October 17th, Corey will walk from Listowel Chrysler to Listowel Ford, hauling buckets, allowing everyone else to donate, add to the weight, and let Corey carry cash for cancer. Corey hopes, if anything, this event is about awareness.
2: Childhood cancer doesn't get the same attention that other causes receive. These kids, their families, fighting battles that I couldn't even imagine fighting. Behind every diagnosis, a child, parents, grandparents, siblings, entire families have to change and uproot their lives overnight. If this event gets people talking about childhood cancer, thinking about it, of what they can do to help, we've accomplished something so huge.
0: Corey will start his walk at 11 a.m. A donation barbecue will be held at Listowel Ford to follow. Those who can't attend but want to donate will be able to e-transfer. Wellington County is inviting the public out to do their part and volunteer as they look for new members on a list of boards. The Wellington County Library Board is currently looking for 4 positions to fill, allowing those to address public library issues. The Wellington County OPP Detachment Board is also looking to fill 1 spot to help guide local policing priorities and support accountability. All appointments are on a 4-year term and made in November. Meetings are monthly from September to June, with special meetings also potentially called. Applications are due by October 23rd. And the provincial government is putting forward nearly $13 million to expand the Improving Dementia Care Program and support 13 additional long-term care homes, increase access to behavioral specialized units at 5 long-term care homes. An investment of $3 million will bring the IDCP to 13 more long-term care homes, connecting up to 1,300 additional residents living with dementia to innovate specialized supports. Natalia Kusindova-Bashta, Minister of Long-Term Care, says through emotion-based models of care, they can improve the quality of life for residents, caregivers, and families while creating a better work experience for staff. 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
0: Ranch weather, mainly sunny skies this morning, carrying later into the afternoon, a high 15 degrees. Partly cloudy skies later tonight, down to a low of 4 overnight. Tomorrow, a mix of sun and cloud throughout the day, high 22, with clear skies Saturday night, low 11. Cloudy skies throughout the day on Sunday, chance of showers, high 20. It's currently 6 degrees in Listowel, 7 in Mitchell. 6 in Palmerston. Find your full weather forecast online at theranch100.com.
5: 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With an elevator near you, here's today's outlook.
0: The heat cumulative over the last 7 days is at 78.2, bringing the total since the start of the year to 3,099.7. In Listowel, there's been 0 inches of rainfall accumulation over the last 24 hours, with winds dead at zero. In Brussels, there has been 0.02 inches of rainfall the last 24 hours, winds are stalled at zero. For Formosa, there has been 0.01 inches of rainfall the last 24 hours, winds at 1 mile southwest. Well, in Wellesley, there has been 0.01 inches of rainfall accumulation over the last 24 hours, winds at 2 miles northwest.
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0: Checking sports, there will be a Game 5 in Cleveland tomorrow night. The Guardians stay alive with a 9-5 win in Game 4 over the Chicago White Sox. Winner on Saturday will advance to the ALCS, playing the Tampa Bay Rays. On the ice, the Vegas Golden Knights pick up the win in the shootout 4-3 over the Toronto Maple Leafs. Nashville takes down Montreal 5-2, while the Boston Bruins run over the Utah Mammoth 6-1. Some positive news for Brad Marchand, who appears to have not suffered a season-ending injury, and instead is just week to week. TSN insider Pierre LeBrun says Marchand's timeline could extend beyond 6 weeks, but it's not a worst-case scenario when he grabbed his left knee on Tuesday and needed help off the ice. The Tampa Bay Buccaneers are no longer winless and grabbed the win in Dallas 24-16 against the Cowboys, kicking off week four. Loss drops the Cowboys' season to 2-3. And that is a look at sports. I'm Nick Powell.
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9: The TSX closed 103 points higher at 35,145. The S&P 500 lost 36 points to close at 7,765. The Dow Jones is up 51 points to finish the day at 51,231. While the NASDAQ closed at 27,193, 345 points lower. Crude is up $2 to $90 a barrel. Gold rose $18 to $4,159 an ounce. And the Canadian dollar is trading at 70 cents U.S.
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15: It sure is, Ranch Country. It sure is.
16: Mm-hmm.
15: 621, sitting at 6 degrees right now. A little chilly up there.
16: Yeah.
15: Mainly sunny today, though, a high of 15. And tomorrow, a mix of sun and cloud and a high of 21. That's the sort of weather we're hoping to see for the Amani Farms open house.
16: Yeah, that's all going to be kicking off here tomorrow. It's just going to be great to get down there and show everything they've got.
15: I will be broadcasting live beginning at 10 a.m.
16: Mm-hmm.
15: Keep you posted with what's happening down there. But serving up pork sausages. They're also going to have a tour of their brand new barn and treat bags, a whole lot more. Don't want to miss it. We've got three different guests this morning, so it's going to be very busy.
16: Yeah.
15: Manny's going to be joining us just after 7:30, of course, just recently completing his Turning Kilometers into Meals initiative. And then we also have Jenna joining us just after 8:30.
16: Right on.
15: And then Pastor Carter with Listowel Evangelical Missionary Church is going to join us just after 9 a.m.
16: Good stuff, man. Don't mail it in today.
15: No, I know. Reach out to us with your birthday submissions. We'll get those going just after 8 a.m. this morning. And, of course, we do have a couple of events to fill you in on this weekend. Let's get into our Brainbuster question.
16: Let's go.
15: 226-622-7288. According to a survey, about a quarter of people said they feel bad for not knowing this.
16: Ooh, all right.
15: There's a lot we don't know.
16: Exactly.
15: According to a survey, about a quarter of people said they feel bad for not knowing this. If you've got the answer, reach out. Nate Smith, coming up after this.
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0: Nate Smith, Bulletproof, on 100.1 FM. According to a survey, about a quarter of people said they feel bad for not knowing this. What is it? The baby's daddy.
1: You are the father.
0: That was obviously a joke answer, yeah. But to give us a laugh. Mm-hmm. Not knowing your partner's eye color.
1: Oh, yeah. That can get dangerous.
0: That's a very good guess.
1: They dedicated a whole Simpsons episode to it.
0: Especially when they try and test you.
1: Yeah. Oh,
0: you know,
1: yeah.
0: Put on a pair of sunglasses. Mm-hmm. Okay, what color are my eyes? Now you're on the spot. Better answer quickly. How to drive.
1: Oh, okay.
0: How to drive coming through.
1: All right.
0: Absolutely. It's a great guess. I mean, it's not 100% of the population that drives a vehicle.
1: Absolutely.
0: So, yeah, great guess. Not the answer that we're looking for. The work wife's name. You're flirting, but you don't know her name. Spouse's middle name.
1: That's a good one.
0: Not knowing your spouse's middle name. Not knowing, like, maybe your girlfriend after three dates' middle name.
1: Yeah.
0: Not knowing your spouse's middle name.
1: After how many years of marriage?
0: Yeah, absolutely. Great guess. Not the answer we're looking for. Not knowing how to change a tire.
1: Oh, yeah.
0: I understand feeling bad about that because everyone goes out of their way to make you feel bad about that.
1: Yeah, honestly, though.
0: Oh, I can't even change a tire.
1: I can't even do that.
0: I get it. If you didn't take driver's ed or, you know, you didn't necessarily ever have to do that, you're not going
1: to
0: know.
1: Honestly, if you don't know how to change a tire, you can watch a 5-minute YouTube video. And once you watch it, it's really hard to forget it.
0: Very good guess. Not the answer that we're looking for. And it is not the kids' birthdays.
1: Ooh, yeah.
0: Not the kids' birthdays. That's a great guess. And I thought this was the best answer so far. Speak French.
1: Oh, man, 100%.
0: I feel so bad.
1: Man.
0: I've never felt dumber than when I'm in Quebec. I just feel so stupid.
1: It's ridiculous, right?
0: And they look at me like I'm stupid, too. They know. They know.
1: Because meanwhile, they can speak English.
0: They speak
1: perfect English. Yeah.
0: And I speak the most broken version of French you've ever heard in your life.
1: Yeah, it's an easy way to feel terrible.
0: I walked into a Tim Hortons once in Quebec and decided I'm going to be adventurous here. Mm. I'm going to go for it and try and speak French with these people. They were not impressed.
1: I remember when I was living in Northern Ontario, it was actually cheaper for me to drive 20 minutes to Noranda to go to the Walmart there to do my shopping. And I went to the self-checkout and I switched the language to English. And I'm just like, everyone around me is just looking at me so funny. He's like, I'm just buying groceries.
0: It's like that scene out of Invasion of the Body Snatchers. They all just turn point and start screaming at you. We found one. All right. Well, get your answers in now. Keep thinking. What do we have?
1: Well, Senator Wellington, they are getting a final concept plan here for a park. They've taken in so much feedback, and now they've got this final concept they want to show everybody.
0: Okay. Nick will fill us in on that and more.
2: From the Ranch Newsroom, I'm Nick Powell. Heading into the Thanksgiving long weekends, OPP reminding everyone to make safe choices to get them to and from their destinations. OPP are joining police forces across Canada for Operation Impact, an annual national traffic safety initiative putting focus on high-risk driving behaviors which lead to serious crashes. Over the last 10 years in Ontario, Thanksgiving weekend has been the second highest number of fatalities among long weekends, with 13 dying last year on OPP roads, with alcohol being a leading factor over the last decade, as well as failure to wear a seatbelt. A final concept plan has been developed by staff for Webster Park in Centre Wellington. This plan has been put together after collecting feedback from the public from a spring open house, online survey, as well as from the Accessibility Advisory Committee and Healthy Communities Advisory Committee. Enhancements for the park could now include a playground replacement, centralized shade structure with seating, accessible pathways, and pedestrian crosswalks, passive open space, and tree planting. Staff did hear various requests on a splash pad. However, due to the size and other technical considerations, the park was deemed not suitable for a splash pad. Staff, however, are looking at nearby park locations for the idea. And Wellington County is inviting the public to do their part and volunteer as they look for new members on a list of boards. The Wellington County Library Board is currently looking for 4 positions to fill, allowing those to address public library issues. The Wellington County OPP Detachment Board is also looking to fill one spot to help guide local policing priorities and support accessibility. All appointments are on a 4-year term made in November. Meetings are monthly from September to June, with applications due by October 23rd. For these and other stories, visit our website at theranch100.com. Weather is next.
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2: Ranch weather, mainly sunny skies this morning, carrying later into the afternoon, a high 15 degrees. Partly cloudy skies later tonight, down to a low of 4 overnight. Tomorrow, a mix of sun and cloud throughout the day, high 22, with clear skies Saturday night, low 11. Cloudy skies throughout the day on Sunday, chance of showers, high 20. It's currently 6 degrees in Listwell, 7 in Mitchell, 6 in Palmerston. Find your full weather forecast online at theranch100.com.
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2: Checking sports, the Cleveland Guardians rally and stay alive, forcing Game 5, taking down the Chicago White Sox 9-5 with a do-or-die matchup set on Saturday, with the ALCS starting Monday, the winner playing Tampa Bay. The Toronto Maple Leafs fall short in the shootout with a 4-3 loss to Vegas. Elsewhere, the Nashville Predators pick up the 5-2 win over the Montreal Canadiens. Boston Bruins edge Utah 6-1. Tampa Bay Buccaneers soar in Dallas 24-16 against the Cowboys, grabbing their first win of the season. Dallas drops 2-3 to the year, starting off week 4. And that is a look at sports. I'm Nick Powell.
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0: Morning, the ranch.
1: Morning, morning. How are you guys?
0: I'm doing pretty good, Nick Powell.
2: It's Friday. Living the dream.
0: How about you, Tyler?
1: How did I know you'd say that? I'm going into work for the weekend, so...
0: Good
1: always
0: stuff.
1: Good times, right?
0: You hear that, Nick Powell? You're predictable.
2: Yeah.
0: Predictable.
2: Everyone asks. I got to say the same thing. Way she goes.
0: We chat with Violet all the time, and we always kind of chuckle. Because when we ask her how she's doing, she's going to say, not bad. We love you, Violet. Yeah, you're the best. Tyler, what are you thinking this morning?
1: Sure. So if I'm buying my kids clothes, I can never remember, especially their shoe size, but I bring them with me always.
0: And the shoes of the kids.
1: I'll remember them. They're unforgettable.
0: So we actually did get shoe sizes earlier, but it was it was the wife's shoe size, and we got the kids' birthdays. So it's a good guess.
2: Yeah,
1: gotcha.
0: Not knowing the kids' shoe sizes, not knowing their clothing sizes, it's a good guess.
1: The other, I know what I am. I am the universal donor, although I probably should donate more. But anyways. I'm O negative blood type.
0: This is a good guess.
2: Oh, yeah.
0: This is a very good guess. So you're saying blood type.
1: Yep.
0: Not the answer we're looking for, pal.
1: Ooh, dang.
0: No.
1: All right.
0: It should be. I mean, that's a great guess.
2: Yeah, that is a good one, though. Yeah.
0: Do you know what your blood type is?
2: Nope.
0: Nope. I have no idea.
2: I should probably go figure that out.
0: I probably should, too.
2: Yeah, because if I'm O, of course I'm going to donate. Like, I'll donate all the time.
0: Yeah, absolutely. My blood's tainted. You might not want it, but also, I fear that if I'm ever in any sort of situation where they need to know what my blood type is, not only do I have no idea, but I have nobody close to me that would know either.
2: Like maybe my mom? I don't know.
0: Maybe, I've never asked her that in my entire life. I wouldn't expect her to know.
2: Yeah.
0: So, I don't know. I got to say, that is a great guess. Even though it's not the answer, Tyler, that's one of the best guesses you've ever given us. But it's
1: well. How about you just make me the Monday Brainbuster? You're gonna be off. We'll just call it a day.
0: we'll just give you Monday off and already get you on our list. Is that what you're saying?
1: Yeah.
0: I like it. Well, Tyler, if you think anything else, we want to hear from you. We'll talk to you soon. All right.
1: All right. Sounds good.
0: Okay, buddy. Thanks for the call. Bye bye. That's a great guess, man.
2: That's phenomenal.
0: Really, really good guess with blood type. And now it's got me thinking, I do feel bad for not knowing my blood type.
2: I got to call my mom.
0: Yep. Got to check in with someone here.
2: See if she knows.
0: What can and cannot be recycled?
2: Oh, yeah. Absolutely.
0: It's a very good guess. I struggle with that all the time.
2: Mm-hmm.
0: I only recently found out that tinfoil can be recycled. Like, used tinfoil.
2: Damn.
0: Yeah. Oh,
2: okay.
0: I know.
2: All right.
0: I was just throwing that in the garbage my whole life.
2: I learned something today.
0: The more you know. Okay. Let's see what else we've got here. So your financial situation.
2: Okay.
0: Feel bad for not knowing.
2: Not knowing it. Yeah.
0: Like, I haven't checked my RSPs in years. No idea. I could be a millionaire. First aid or CPR.
2: Oh, absolutely.
0: Very good guess as well.
2: It's just one of those things that maybe you never need to use it, but you're sure damn glad you know how to do it.
0: Well, working in the factories, you had to have CPR training.
2: Oh, yeah.
0: Ask me if I remember.
2: Do you remember?
0: No, you're dead. No, you're dead. Social insurance number?
2: Oh, yeah.
0: I had that memorized years ago. Still to this day, good to go.
2: I only know the last three digits.
0: I lost the card when I was like 16. No idea where it is. There's probably another Brandon Burge floating around out there. He opened a bank account. Very good guess. Not the answer we're looking for was social insurance number. Mm-hmm. It is also not anniversary.
2: Oh, okay.
0: Anniversary is a good guess.
2: For sure.
0: His or her birthday, parents' birthday or anniversary.
2: Yeah.
0: Also a good guess. Not the answer that we're looking for. The words to O Canada.
2: Uh-oh.
0: We have a pretty easy national anthem. Yeah. I'm sure that's tongue-in-cheek. There's no way that's real. Now, the French version, maybe.
2: Oh, yeah. Like, if you knew word for word in French.
0: That's respectable.
2: That's
0: respectable. Myself, I really only know what I'm saying because of the English version of the song.
2: I only know the bits and pieces of the French version because that's how they do it in Montreal.
0: Well, and a lot of French words are very similar to English words. I mean, they're all kind of derived from ancient Germanic. So.
2: Yeah. And even like depending on where you go, like let's say you're going to a Jays game, if the singer might have a few verses in French, it's like almost like part of the course.
0: Yeah.
2: Yeah.
0: Yeah. Very true. Very true. Okay. Well, I think we need to give it a hint for this one. I will say Matt and Kelsey Dittner are the only people with the answer.
2: Oh.
0: And they got it like immediately.
2: Oh, damn.
0: Which means they're part of this group. No, I'm just kidding. I bet that they're great. So someone in very close proximity to you.
2: Yep.
0: And you feel bad for this reason. Someone in very close proximity mm-hmm. to you. Owen Riegling, Old Dirt Roads on 100.1 FM, Perth County's hottest country.

0: Dirt roads.
1: Remember, he's taking over Centennial Hall October 30th. Yeah, get your tickets now while you can. It's Owen Riegling, Old Dirt Roads. So we gave it one small hint there before we left and said that this is someone in close proximity to you.
2: Yeah.
1: Someone in very close proximity to you. And that is a strong hint.
2: Yes.
1: It is not your partner's middle name. We did get that one already. Your own cell phone number. You know that's listed in your phone, right?
2: That's crazy.
1: Go to settings. It's there. Does look like a couple other people picked it up, though. 226-622-7288. Good morning, Kim. How are you?
3: I'm good. How are you?
1: Not too bad, thanks. Not too bad. What's going on?
3: I was going to say what wieners were made out of.
1: No one knows.
2: Yeah, it's a mystery.
1: No one knows. We're all blissful in our ignorance. That's 100%.
2: Yeah.
1: Anyone who says they know what's in a hot dog?
2: Lie.
1: They don't.
2: Yeah, no.
1: Just spreading false information here on the ranch. That's what we do. Kim, what do you think our answer is?
3: Knowing your neighbor? Know who your neighbor is?
1: What's your neighbor's name?
3: I have one on either side. I have George and Nancy and Aaron and Stephanie.
1: I stand corrected. I stand corrected. Shout out to your neighbors and good for you for knowing them. Neighbors come in handy.
2: Oh, 100 times over.
1: You take your neighbors for granted until you need something.
2: Mm-hmm.
1: Like, hey, I'm headed away for a week. You mind keeping an eye on the place? Or, hey, your house is burning down. Better get home.
2: Yeah.
1: I do know my neighbors' names, and I think it's important that we all should.
2: Absolutely.
1: Especially in a small town.
2: Yeah.
1: Especially in a small town. Got to get out, got to know your neighbors. Kim, very well done. That's exactly what we were looking for this morning. About a quarter of people who were surveyed said they feel really bad for not knowing their neighbor's name. Probably talk to them on a regular basis, too. How are you, neighbor? Good, buddy.
2: Sure is a hot one out there, isn't it?
1: Pal. Kim, great job. Thanks for the call. Have a great day. We'll talk to you soon.
3: All right, Kim.
1: Bye-bye.
3: Bye.
1: There we go. That is good friend of the show, Kim Fisher. And she is not the only one who figured it out. Seeing quite a bit of the neighbor's name in text message form here. I wonder how many people out there feel really bad about not knowing their neighbor.
2: Incredibly.
1: Old Dominion on the ranch.

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0: little brisk out there, Ranch Country. We're sitting at 6 degrees, mainly sunny, a high of 15. Reach out to us with any news or traffic tips at 226-622-7288. Not seeing anything pressing, no major issues out there, and Nick's full news stories are up on our website. Speaking of the roads, the OPP are urging safety for the Thanksgiving long weekend. They will be out in force. Nick has the details.
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2: From the Ranch Newsroom, I'm Nick Powell. Heading into the Thanksgiving long weekend, OPP reminding everyone to make safe choices to get them to and from their destinations. OPP are joining police forces across Canada for Operation Impact, an annual national traffic safety initiative which puts focus on high-risk driving behaviors which lead to serious crashes. Over the last 10 years in Ontario, Thanksgiving weekend has been the second highest number of fatalities among long weekends, with 13 dying last year on OPP roads. Alcohol has been a leading factor over the last decade, as well as failure to wear a seatbelt, also being a major player. OPP say to make safety a priority this weekend, so that arriving safe is one more thing to be thankful for. Huron East Council has adopted its vacant building bylaw. Robin Brady has more.
3: The bylaw introduces requirements for property owners, including registration and minimum standards for the maintenance of fully vacant buildings. The initiative supports the municipality's strategic plan, including actions to implement a vacant building bylaw and strengthen enforcement of property standards. Huron East CAO Jessica Rudy says the bylaw will help support safe, well-maintained properties and strong neighborhoods across Huron East, and they appreciate the feedback received from residents and property owners throughout the review process. From the Ranch Newsroom, I'm Robin Brady.
2: Matt Corey is ready to go next weekend, walking through Listowel, carrying buckets and taking in donations to support a child in her cancer journey. Ellie is a three-year-old battling cancer, and Corey is taking all the funds raised directly to support Ellie and her family. On October 17th, Corey will walk from Listowel Chrysler to Listowel Ford, hauling buckets, allowing everyone to donate, add to the weights, and let Corey carry cash for cancer. Corey hopes, if anything, this event is about awareness.
4: Childhood cancer doesn't get the same attention that other causes receive. These kids, their families, fighting battles that I couldn't even imagine fighting. Behind every diagnosis, a child, parents, grandparents, siblings, entire families have to change and uproot their lives overnight. If this event gets people talking about childhood cancer, thinking about it, of what they can do to help, we've accomplished something so huge.
2: Corey starts his walk at 11 a.m. A donation barbecue will be held at Listowel Ford to follow. Those who can't attend but still want to donate will be able to e-transfer. Final concept plan has been developed by staff for Webster Park in Center Wellington. The plan's been put together after collecting feedback from the public from a spring open house, an online survey, as well as from the Accessibility Advisory Committee and Healthy Communities Advisory Committee. The enhancements for the park could now include a playground replacement, centralized shade structure with seating, accessible pathways, and pedestrian crosswalks, passive open space, and tree planting. Staff did hear various requests on a splash pad. However, due to the size and other technical considerations, the park was not deemed suitable for a splash pad. Staff are looking at nearby park locations for this idea. And the provincial government is putting forward nearly $13 million to expand the Improving Dementia Care Program to support 13 additional long-term homes and increase access to behavioral specialized units at 5 long-term care homes. An investment of $3 million will bring the IDCP to 13 more long-term care homes, connecting up to 1,300 additional residents living with dementia to innovate specialized supports. Natalia Kusindova-Bashta, Minister of Long-Term Care, says through emotion-based models of care, they can improve the quality of life for residents, caregivers, and families while creating a better work experience for staff. For these and other stories, visit our website at theranch100.com. Weather is next.
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2: Ranch weather, mainly sunny skies this morning, carrying later into the afternoon, a high 15 degrees. Partly cloudy skies later tonight, down to a low of 4 overnight. Tomorrow, a mix of sun and cloud throughout the day, high 22, with clear skies Saturday night, low 11. Cloudy skies throughout the day on Sunday, chance of showers, high 20. It's currently 6 degrees in Listowel, 7 in Mitchell, 6 in Palmerston. Find your full weather forecast online at theranch100.com.
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2: Checking sports, there will be a Game 5 in Cleveland tomorrow night. The Guardians stay alive with a 9-5 win in Game 4 over the Chicago White Sox. The winner on Saturday will advance to the ALCS, playing the Tampa Bay Rays. On the ice, the Vegas Golden Knights pick up the win in the shootout 4-3 over the Toronto Maple Leafs. Nashville takes down Montreal 5-2, while the Boston Bruins run over the Utah Mammoths 6-1. Positive news for Brad Marchand, who appears to have not suffered a season-ending injury, and instead is just week to week. TSN insider Pierre LeBrun says Marchand's timeline could extend beyond 6 weeks, but it's not a worst-case scenario. When he grabbed his left knee on Tuesday, he needed help off the ice. The Tampa Bay Buccaneers are no longer winless and grabbed the win in Dallas 24-16 against the Cowboys, kicking off week four. Loss drops the Cowboys' season to 2-3. And that is a look at sports. I'm Nick Powell.
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It is 7:11. And coming up in this hour, first, working on our list of Brainbuster Champs. We'll have that shortly. We are going to be joined by Manny Coelho. We know he just recently completed a 60-kilometer walk and raised a remarkable amount of money and food donations for our local food bank. So always look forward to catching up with Manny. Later on this morning, Pastor Carter with the Listowel Evangelical Missionary Church will join us. That'll be coming up just after 9 a.m. this morning. And then we're also going to chat with our good buddy, Jana. That'll be just after your 8:30 news. You're listening for back-to-back artists. And speaking of country music artists, one of them, or a couple of them actually, that we're pretty big fans of, are going to be featured in the biggest video game of the year. Details to come. First, Vincent Mason here on The Ranch.

0: That's pretty cool.
1: Game comes out November the 19th. It is a worldwide phenomenon. Mm-hmm. Everybody talking about it. And every single year that they put out a game, they usually have a bunch of different celebrities do the voices for the radio stations.
0: Yeah.
1: Like, I remember Kenny Loggins was the voice of the classic rock radio station. So, yes, if you do plan on picking up the game in November, you'll get to hear Lana and Morgan.
0: How about that?
1: We're working on our list of Brainbuster champs here. Make sure that you reach out now with your birthday submissions. We do have a very special guest joining us as well. He might even be behind me. For now, we'll take a quick break. Traffic and weather's on the way.
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8: Hi, this is Terry Clark.
9: Isn't it time to find out about traffic and weather yet?
0: Ranch traffic, mainly sunny skies this morning, carrying later into the afternoon, a high 15 degrees. Roads are bare and dry with clear visibility and no issues. School buses are running locally with no delays or cancellations at this time.
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0: Ingrid Andress, Wishful Drinking with Sam Hunt here on 100.1 FM. We do have our list of Brainbuster champions. So Kim Fisher, great job. Kim gave us a ring with the answer this morning. And Dustin also had the answer. Donna is a Brainbuster champion. Marlene, a Brainbuster champ as well. And Tyler, great job. We've got Deanna in the winner's circle.
1: Right on.
0: Charlotte on our list as well. Been a little while since we saw your name there, Charlotte. Great job. Brent Jemmett had the answer. Matt and Kelsey Dittner, the very first ones with the answer this morning. And Doug also had the answer this morning, too. That's Doug Kellum. I believe that's everybody I saw in text message form. If I missed anyone, please reach out. Mm-hmm. How about our Facebook page?
1: Just one on the Facebook page here this morning. Just Cheryl correctly guessing it here today.
0: Great job, Cheryl. Again, a quarter of us feel really bad for not knowing our neighbor's name. You're not in that statistic because your boy Mike Moore.
1: That guy's bailed me out so many times in the wintertime. He's a legend.
0: Is anyone who told you the tree hit your car?
1: Actually, I heard it happen. I was in my apartment when it happened.
0: Oh, that's such a bummer. Sorry to make you relive that. What do we have here? 7:30.
1: Well, if in case you forgot, this Thanksgiving weekend.
0: It is.
1: But you know what that means? OPP are making sure that you're driving safe this weekend.
0: I thought you were going to do a football thing there for
1: No. Go Bills, though.
0: Go Bills. Okay. I was correct. Manny Coelho is behind me, so we're going to jump in with him just after this. Stick around.
2: From the Ranch Newsroom, I'm Nick Powell. Heading into the Thanksgiving long weekend, OPP reminding everyone to make safe choices to get them to and from their destinations. OPP are joining police forces across Canada for Operation Impact, an annual national traffic safety initiative putting focus on high-risk driving behaviors which lead to serious crashes. Over the last 10 years in Ontario, Thanksgiving weekend has been the second highest number of fatalities among long weekends, with 13 dying last year on OPP roads, with alcohol being a leading factor over the last decade, as well as failure to wear a seatbelt. A final concept plan has been developed by staff for Webster Park in Centre Wellington. This plan has been put together after collecting feedback from the public from a spring open house, online survey, as well as from the Accessibility Advisory Committee and Healthy Communities Advisory Committee. Enhancements for the park could now include a playground replacement, centralized shade structure with seating, accessible pathways, and pedestrian crosswalks, passive open space, and tree planting. Staff did hear various requests on a splash pad. However, due to the size and other technical considerations, the park was deemed not suitable for a splash pad. Staff, however, are looking at nearby park locations for the idea. And Wellington County is inviting the public to do their part and volunteer as they look for new members on a list of boards. The Wellington County Library Board is currently looking for four positions to fill, allowing those to address public library issues. The Wellington County OPP Detachment Board is also looking to fill one spot to help guide local policing priorities and support accessibility. All appointments are on a four-year term made in November. Meetings are monthly from September to June, with applications due by October 23rd. For these and other stories, visit our website at theranch100.com. Weather is next.
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2: Ranch weather, mainly sunny skies this morning, carrying later into the afternoon, a high 15 degrees. Partly cloudy skies later tonight, down to a low of 4 overnight. Tomorrow, a mix of sun and cloud throughout the day, high 22, with clear skies Saturday night, low 11. Cloudy skies throughout the day on Sunday, chance of showers, high 20. It's currently 6 degrees in Listowel, 7 in Mitchell, 6 in Palmerston. Find your full weather forecast online at theranch100.com.
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2: Chugging sports, the Cleveland Guardians rally and stay alive, forcing Game 5, taking down the Chicago White Sox 9-5 with a do-or-die matchup set on Saturday, with the ALCS starting Monday, the winner playing Tampa Bay. The Toronto Maple Leafs fall short in the shootout with a 4-3 loss to Vegas. Elsewhere, the Nashville Predators pick up the 5-2 win over the Montreal Canadiens. Boston Bruins edge Utah 6-1. The Tampa Bay Buccaneers soar in Dallas 24-16 against the Cowboys, grabbing their first win of the season. Dallas drops 2-3 to the year, starting off week 4. And that is a look at sports. I'm Nick Powell.
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9: 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The event sheds light on two ways you can stay mentally healthy or improve your mental health, and those are connect with others and laugh. The event at the Wingham Columbus Center is entitled It's a Mystery to Me, an interactive murder mystery dinner event, and it aims to be fun and interactive with dinner and a murder mystery show. The theme is the 1920s, and you're encouraged to dress up as you would like, but it's not mandatory. 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I Want That Bag Consignment and Libro Credit Union in Wingham. 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

0: Welcome back, Ranch Country. Brandon Birds with you, but joined by a good friend of the show, Manny Coelho. How are you doing, pal?
1: Good morning. I'm doing well.
0: You got to be sore. 60 kilometers in one day. How was it?
1: It was challenging. Legs were sore for a few days, but I got my legs back, and I'm feeling good.
0: Good. Glad to hear it. So you turn kilometers into meals. For folks who don't know, Manny walked all the way from Stratford to Listowel, raising funds and collecting food donations along the way for the Moncton Food Bank and the Salvation Army Food Bank here in Listowel. So I guess the big question, Manny, how much were you able to raise?
1: I'm glad to report that we raised a total of $5,000.
0: Wow.
1: Yeah.
0: Unbelievable. And you had a cruiser following you along collecting food donations. Were you able to stuff the cruiser as well?
1: Yes, we were. We just had an incredible amount of food that I posted on my Facebook page. I just was stunned with the amount of support that we got from the area.
0: So besides being in great shape and wanting to put yourself to the test, what was the thought process behind this, Manny? Why did you choose to do it, and why did you choose to do it in October?
1: I chose it after you guys ran a story about the Moncton Food Bank and how they were in great desperate need of some donations. And that's when I realized that this is a we problem, not a me problem. Yeah. And that's when I decided, let's do this before Thanksgiving.
0: Well, I was lucky enough to get to fill in for Dave that morning, and so we got to chat a few times while you're out on the road. And one of the coolest moments, off air, Nick Kadok gave me a ring and said, hey, the next time you chat with Manny, tell him we're going to donate $500 and that Harm from PharmaSave is going to do the same. You must have heard it, because right away gave me a ring and said, hey, Fiji's Gourmet Dressing is going to match it, and they're challenging other businesses to raise some funds as well. And you said quite a few people did reach out.
1: That's correct. Mark Snowden, who was driving the van for me, heard the challenge and yelled out, we'll match it and we'll give you an extra $250. And that's what started it all.
0: Absolutely incredible. You told me along the route, too, you were feeling like Terry Fox because folks were pulling over their cars. They were running out of their houses to give you donations. Where'd you get a lot of support, Manny?
1: I got a ton of support in Moncton.
0: Oh, yeah.
1: A lot of young people came out of their houses with donations. And then Atwood. When I hit Atwood, it was incredible. People were either standing on the sidewalk waiting for me to come through, or they were coming out of their houses and making cash donations.
0: Wow.
1: And food donations. It was just incredible. I was just overwhelmed.
0: So it was worth the heel spurs, is what you're telling me.
1: It was definitely worth it. Once I hit Listowel on a stretch home, I'll have to be honest, I became very emotional.
0: Oh, yeah.
1: With the response. And it was just the most incredible feeling that I've ever had.
0: You made great time, too. I think around 5 p.m. you were in Atwood, right?
1: That's correct. We were we did it in 10 and a half hours.
0: Wow. And you had a 12-hour ETA?
1: Correct.
0: All right. Yeah. Look at you. Yeah. Overachiever, Manny.
1: Well, I think it was just once the pace was set, that's what we kept that at. I know a lot of people reached out and they were upset that we weren't there at 7 o'clock, yeah. And I apologize for that. But I had no control of the time.
0: Yeah.
1: Yeah.
0: Well, the good news is that it's behind you now. You were able to raise the funds. You're feeling good, and you wanted to take a moment just to thank all those who showed their support and your sponsors, of course.
1: That's correct. I want to thank the ranch for their great support. I want to thank PharmaSave for their support and Fiji's Gourmet Dressing.
0: Absolutely. Now, when we were chatting, you did say, keep an eye on my Facebook page, folks, for following along with your journey there. And you want them to keep an eye on it, especially now, because you might have something else coming up in the future.
1: Yeah, I'm already starting to plan something that's going to be happening probably January or February, but it'll be posted on Facebook.
0: All right, good stuff. Manny Coelho here. Thanks so much for taking the time, Manny. Thanks for all you do for the community, and we'll catch up soon.
1: Thank you very much, and happy Thanksgiving to everyone.
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9: Isn't it time to find out about traffic and weather yet?
10: Ranch traffic, mainly sunny skies this morning, carrying later into the afternoon, a high 15 degrees. Roads are bare and dry with clear visibility and no known issues. School buses are running locally with no delays or cancellations at this time.

0: Josh Dumpf on the ranch. Big thanks again to Manny Coelho taking the time to chat with us. Again, keep an eye on his Facebook page for his next endeavor. Sitting at 6 degrees, our high 15. Nothing but sunshine expected. Next full news stories on our website, theranch100.com. The final concept design has been developed for Webster Park. Nick will fill us in on that and more.
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2: From the Ranch Newsroom, I'm Nick Powell. 8th Line in Mapleton is still closed following a multi-vehicle crash. OPP responded to the scene to Wellington Road 12 at 8th Line, which involved Hydro One crews also on the scene to help repair snap poles and rehang lines as a result of the crash. An update from police just after 3 a.m. says Hydro One crews are still working to replace poles, rehang lines, and manage access to the area. OPP have since left the scene of the collision. Huron East Council has adopted its vacant bylaw. Robin Brady has the details.
3: The bylaw introduces requirements for property owners, including registration and minimum standards for the maintenance of fully vacant buildings. The initiative supports the municipality's strategic plan, including actions to implement a vacant building bylaw and strengthen enforcement of property standards. Huron East CAO Jessica Rudy says the bylaw will help support safe, well-maintained properties and strong neighborhoods across Huron East, and they appreciate the feedback received from residents and property owners throughout the review process. From the Ranch Newsroom, I'm Robin Brady.
2: Matt Corey is ready to go next weekend, walking through Listowel, carrying buckets, and taking in donations to support a child in her cancer journey. Ellie is a 3-year-old battling cancer. Corey is taking all the funds raised to directly support Ellie and her family. On October 17th, Corey will walk from Listowel Chrysler to Listowel Ford, hauling buckets, allowing everyone else to donate, add to the weight, and let Corey carry cash for cancer. Corey hopes, if anything, this event is about awareness.
4: Childhood cancer doesn't get the same attention that other causes receive. These kids, their families, fighting battles that I couldn't even imagine fighting. Behind every diagnosis, a child, parents, grandparents, siblings, entire families have to change and uproot their lives overnight. If this event gets people talking about childhood cancer, thinking about it, of what they can do to help, we've accomplished something so huge.
2: Corey will start his walk at 11 a.m. A donation barbecue will be held at Listowel Ford to follow. Those who can't attend but want to donate will be able to e-transfer. Wellington County is inviting the public out to do their part and volunteer as they look for new members on a list of boards. The Wellington County Library Board is currently looking for 4 positions to fill, allowing those to address public library issues. The Wellington County OPP Detachment Board is also looking to fill 1 spot to help guide local policing priorities and support accountability. All appointments are on a 4-year term and made in November. Meetings are monthly from September to June, with special meetings also potentially called. Applications are due by October 23rd. And the provincial government is putting forward nearly $13 million to expand the Improving Dementia Care Program and support 13 additional long-term care homes, increase access to behavioral specialized units at 5 long-term care homes. An investment of $3 million will bring the IDCP to 13 more long-term care homes, connecting up to 1,300 additional residents living with dementia to innovate specialized supports. Natalia Kusindova-Bashta, Minister of Long-Term Care, says through emotion-based models of care, they can improve the quality of life for residents, caregivers, and families while creating a better work experience for staff. For these and other stories, visit our website at theranch100.com. Weather is next.
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2: Ranch weather, mainly sunny skies this morning, carrying later into the afternoon. A high 15 degrees. Partly cloudy skies later tonight, down to a low of 4 overnight. Tomorrow, a mix of sun and cloud throughout the day. High 21 with clear skies Saturday night and a low 11. Cloudy skies with a chance of showers on Sunday. High 20. Find your full weather forecast online at theranch100.com.
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2: Checking sports, there will be a Game 5 in Cleveland tomorrow night. The Guardians stay alive with a 9-5 win in Game 4 over the Chicago White Sox. The winner on Saturday will advance to the ALCS, playing the Tampa Bay Rays. On the ice, the Vegas Golden Knights pick up the win in the shootout 4-3 over the Toronto Maple Leafs. Nashville takes down Montreal 5-2, while the Boston Bruins run over the Utah Mammoth 6-1. Positive news for Brad Marchand, who appears to have not suffered a season-ending injury and instead is just week to week. TSN insider Pierre LeBrun says Marchand's timeline could extend beyond 6 weeks, but it's not a worst-case scenario. When he grabbed his left knee on Tuesday, he needed help off the ice. The Tampa Bay Buccaneers are no longer winless and grabbed the win in Dallas 24-16 against the Cowboys, kicking off week four. Loss drops the Cowboys' season to 2-3. And that is Look at Sports. I'm Nick Powell.
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12: It did, didn't it?

Okay, Ranch Country, welcome back. Corey Kent and Co. Wetzel there, Rocky Mountain Low. And now that we're into our 8 a.m. hour, we want some birthday submissions. Even if they're coming up Saturday, Sunday, or Monday, as we will be off with Thanksgiving weekend finally here. 226-622-7288. Give us a ring now with those submissions. We've already wrapped up one of our guests here this morning, but I told you earlier, we have three of them, so it's going to be a very busy morning here. Coming up in this hour, Jenna will join us for a chat that just after your 8:30 news. In the meantime, one of the all-time greats, Mr. Merle Haggard, Big City, on 100.1 FM, The Ranch.

0: This song for the working man.
1: You had to know I was going to use Merle at some point. You can't play back to back and not expect I'm going to do that. So we've got one final chance here, actually, to qualify. 226-622-7288. Good morning, The Ranch.
2: Good morning.
1: Hello again, Sarah. How are you?
2: I'm good. How are you?
1: I'm very good, thank you.
2: Sarah, Merle Haggard songs?
1: Yes, yeah. That is back-to-back Merle Haggard songs. You're absolutely correct. And so you're going to be the final qualifier for this week's draw.
2: Yay!
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3: Yeah.
2: That is awesome.
1: Yeah, it's going to be a great show. Mm-hmm. It's four tickets as well if you are our winner. So you and three friends, you're going to be very popular, Sarah.
2: Very much so.
1: Yes. Mm-hmm. Congratulations again. Sarah was one of the winners of our Spin the Wheel last week, but her winning that does not prevent her from getting in on this. So,
2: yay!
1: Sarah.
2: I wasn't sure about that.
1: Nope. It's mostly just like if it's the same prize, right? Like throughout the summer, we do $25 DQ gift cards. We can't have the same person winning every Friday. So that's really the intention of the rule. So,
2: awesome.
1: Sarah, you are in. We're going to call our winner just after 9 a.m.
2: Okay, awesome. I hope to hear from you soon.
1: All right, Sarah. Have a great day.
2: Thanks, you too.
1: Okay, bye-bye.
2: Bye.
1: Sarah Hatton. She's our final qualifier. Good luck to everyone in on the draw. Zach McPhee here. Oh,

0: It's your Ranch Country birthday card. Who's celebrating a birthday today? It's time to find out. Your submissions are free. Reach out to us through our website, theranch100.com, and let's dive in with Megan Maroney.
1: Yeah.
0: She's turning 29 years old today. Biggest hit, Tennessee Orange, turning 29. Bella Hadid, the sister of Gigi, turning 30 years old today. Jacob Batalon is turning 30 years old. He is Peter Parker's best friend, Ned, in the MCU. Scotty McCreery, it's a big day for country music artists. Turning 33 years old today, got his start after winning the 10th season of American Idol. Zachary Ty Bryan, who played Tim Allen's oldest son, Brad, on Home Improvement, is turning 45 years old today. Brandon Routh from the kind of forgotten Superman movie, Superman Returns, is turning 47 years old. Very happy birthday going out to Chris O'Dowd, Miles Daly on the Get Shorty TV series. Nick Swardson turning 50 years old today. Very funny guy. You'd know him from movies like Grandma's Boy, but he was also Terry, the roller skating criminal in Reno 911. Sean Lennon, the son of John and Yoko, turns 51 years old. Another country music star here, Brandi Clark, turns 51 years old today. Steve Burns, the original host of Blue's Clues, is turning 53, and he's still super, super proud of you. Guillermo del Toro, the genius writer, director, and producer. He's a weird cat, and he makes weird movies. Pan's Labyrinth, The Shape of Water, and the Hellboy films. Very happy birthday as well, going out to Michael Paré, turning 68 years old. You'd know him from the Philadelphia Experiment and Eddie and the Cruisers. Scott Bakula is turning 72 years old. Quantum Leap forever. He was also Star Trek Enterprise. And finally, Sharon Osbourne celebrates her 74th birthday, the widow, of course, of the late, great Ozzy Osbourne. And Jackson Brown, who gave us Run It On Empty, Doctor My Eyes, and Somebody's Baby from Fast Times at Ridgemont High, turned 78 years old.
1: We got two here we want to break down for our locals. Wayne reaching out to us, wanted to wish a big happy birthday to his youngest boy, Zach. And a very happy birthday from Pam and Dad.
0: Happy birthday from us too, Zach. Dad's a good friend of the show. Thanks for that submission, Wayne.
1: And then coming in, celebrating here on Monday, my good buddy, John Long. I think his nickname's Peanut Butter.
0: John Long?
1: John Long.
0: His nickname should be Long John. Come on.
1: 100% is. We were playing in a golf tournament last weekend, and it went by last name, first name, and it became Long John.
0: Yeah, 100%. And he should have to wear long underwear even in the summer.
1: Absolutely. He's turning 30 years old here on Monday. Great fella. He's not the greatest gambler, but that's all right. That makes me a better gambler. Happy birthday, buddy.
0: Yeah, Long John. At the tables. Okay. Yeah. Well, traffic and weather's coming up. Happy birthday to Long John. We'll be back after this.
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6: Hey everybody, this is Travis Tritt.
7: Isn't it time to find out about traffic and weather yet?
8: Ranch traffic, mainly sunny skies this morning, carrying later into the afternoon a high 15 degrees. Roads are bare and dry with clear visibility and no known issues. School buses are running locally with no delays or cancellations at this time.
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0: Keith Urban on the ranch. It is 8:31, Virgin Pal in studio with you. Nick Pal, what do we have?
1: I got all kinds of things.
0: Okay.
1: But if you want specifics.
0: We'll be back.
1: Specifics here. The Wellington County, they are looking for volunteers. Whatever comes to the library board, the OPP detachment board, if you want to do your part and volunteer, they'd love to see you.
0: Okay. We did sneak our back-to-back songs in there, so don't have to listen for that anymore. Yeah. But we are going to be joined by a couple more special guests, so stay tuned. James Barker Band right after this.
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1: From the Ranch Newsroom, I'm Nick Powell. Heading into the Thanksgiving long weekends, OPP reminding everyone to make safe choices to get them to and from their destinations. OPP are joining police forces across Canada for Operation Impact, an annual national traffic safety initiative putting focus on high-risk driving behaviors which lead to serious crashes. Over the last 10 years in Ontario, Thanksgiving weekend has been the second highest number of fatalities among long weekends, with 13 dying last year on OPP roads, with alcohol being a leading factor over the last decade, as well as failure to wear a seatbelt. A final concept plan has been developed by staff for Webster Park in Centre Wellington. This plan has been put together after collecting feedback from the public from a spring open house, online survey, as well as from the Accessibility Advisory Committee and Healthy Communities Advisory Committee. Enhancements for the park could now include a playground replacement, centralized shade structure with seating, accessible pathways, and pedestrian crosswalks, passive open space, and tree planting. Staff did hear various requests on a splash pad. However, due to the size and other technical considerations, the park was deemed not suitable for a splash pad. Staff, however, are looking at nearby park locations for the idea. And Wellington County is inviting the public to do their part and volunteer as they look for new members on a list of boards. The Wellington County Library Board is currently looking for four positions to fill, allowing those to address public library issues. The Wellington County OPP Detachment Board is also looking to fill one spot to help guide local policing priorities and support accessibility. All appointments are on a four-year term made in November. Meetings are monthly from September to June, with applications due by October 23rd. For these and other stories, visit our website at theranch100.com. Weather is next.
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1: Ranch weather, mainly sunny skies this morning, carrying later into the afternoon, a high 15 degrees. Partly cloudy skies later tonight, down to a low of 4 overnight. Tomorrow, a mix of sun and cloud throughout the day, high 21 with clear skies Saturday night and a low 11. Cloudy skies with a chance of showers on Sunday, high 20. Find your full weather forecast online at theranch100.com.
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1: Chugging sports, the Cleveland Guardians rally and stay alive, forcing Game 5, taking down the Chicago White Sox 9-5 with a do-or-die matchup set on Saturday, with the ALCS starting Monday, the winner playing Tampa Bay. The Toronto Maple Leafs fall short in the shootout with a 4-3 loss to Vegas. Elsewhere, the Nashville Predators pick up the 5-2 win over the Montreal Canadiens. Boston Bruins edge Utah 6-1. Tampa Bay Buccaneers soar in Dallas 24-16 against the Cowboys, grabbing their first win of the season. Dallas drops 2-3 to the year, starting off week 4. And that is a look at sports. I'm Nick Powell.
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0: 100.1 FM The Ranch, Perth County's hottest country. As I told you earlier, joined by another special guest, good friend of the show, Jana LaDuke's in studio with us. How are you?
1: I'm well. How are you doing?
0: Very good, Jana. Very good. The last time we had you in, you brought that guitar with you. We had a nice jam session.
1: The green guitar.
0: Yes.
1: I forgot about that.
0: We got to promo a new song, and today we're going to do the exact same thing because you got a brand new single out.
1: I do. Yeah, one that came out on Wednesday. So
0: we're going to get to that. But first, congratulations are in order as you took home a big award.
1: I did.
0: All the way down in Texas, Jana?
1: I did. Yeah. I'm still kind of processing the whole thing. That was I was shocked, to be honest with you. I was excited to be there, and I just wanted to be there for the experience, and winning that award was something I was absolutely not expecting, so still kind of on cloud nine from the whole thing.
0: So humble, so modest.
1: Yeah. No, I'm serious. There were artists from all over the world. That was the whole point. It's like this international country music awards, and so again, I was just honored to be there. I didn't expect to take home, especially that particular award, which comes with an invitation to perform at the Country Music Hall of Fame in Texas.
0: Wow!
1: In August for their induction ceremony. So I'm
0: congratulations.
1: Thank you. I'm so excited. Yeah.
0: Big things on the horizon. You know, you might be surprised, but for anyone who caught Jana at the Hayloft Music Festival or any of your other shows, you rock. So it doesn't shock us at all.
1: Thank you.
0: Congratulations again. Speaking of shows, do you have any coming up where folks can catch you?
1: Well, festival season is winding down. It's
0: too
1: cold out for me.
0: I know.
1: I'm just kidding. So, you know, now it moves into kind of showcase mode. So there's one really special one. It's called the Winter Roots Festival. And it's happening at the Rivoli on January 30th.
0: Okay.
1: So it's a showcase of kind of up-and-coming artists, which I'm very excited to be a part of. So,
0: yeah.
1: And they gave me a discount code, so if anyone wants tickets, I have a discount code to get tickets to that, which is kind of cool. They've been really good to me, so.
0: Okay. How do we get our hands on tickets, Jana?
1: I'm sharing it on my social media, and there's a link there that has kind of my name and the code, and they get some money off, too, which is awesome. And I believe we might be taking a bus to that one.
0: Very cool.
1: Yeah.
0: Well, I'm sure I don't have to say it because they already are, but give Jana a like and a follow on social media so you can keep up to date with what she's got going on and take advantage of that discount code. So, Jana, tell us a bit about the new single, Cheap Beer.
1: Cheap Beer.
0: Who doesn't love cheap beer?
1: Right? That's the only way it should be. You know what? This song I wrote with my producer. We were recording, and I'd been recording for maybe 4 or 5 days, and my voice was just kind of getting a little tired. And I said, you know what? I think we need a break from the studio today. Let's just sit down and write like a real kind of honky-tonk country song.
0: Nice.
1: And it was just supposed to be for fun, and we ended up both really loving the song and kind of digging the vibe of the whole thing. And we thought, you know what? Why not throw out just a really honky-tonk song and see how it goes? And it's been going really well so far. So
0: you're super happy with the production.
1: Oh, yeah.
0: Can't wait for folks to hear it here. So let's dive into Jana's brand new single, Cheap Beer. How do folks find your music, Jana?
1: It's everywhere. I dare you to not find it. Tell me if you can't find it, and I'll put it there.
0: Okay, Jana LaDuke here, Cheap Beer on The Ranch.

0: Shanna, we are rocking out now. You weren't kidding. That is like a honky-tonk jam song.
1: Very much so.
0: Your vocals sound great in it, too. The production's really good. Who put this together?
1: Thank you. That's all Darcy John, my producer. He's from St. Mary's, but he lives in Nashville now. We went to high school together, so we've been playing together since, you know,
0: I was
1: 15.
0: Wow.
1: Yeah.
0: Jeez. Okay. So again, Cheap Beer, the brand new single here from Jana. Again, find it wherever you stream your music and make sure you're following Jana on social media. One more time, your Winter Root Show, Jana.
1: Yeah, it's January 30th in Toronto at the Rivoli, which is an amazing venue, and the people who are putting together are fantastic. So we're getting a bus, and if anyone wants to come, you're welcome to jump on the bus with us.
0: Okay, take advantage of that discount code. Just check out Jana's social media pages for the link. In the meantime, traffic and weather's on the way. Always good to see you, pal. Thanks for doing this.
1: Thanks for having me.
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6: Hi, this is Dina Carter.
7: Isn't it time to find out about traffic and weather yet?
8: French traffic, mainly sunny skies this morning. Carrying later into the afternoon, a high 15 degrees. Roads are bare and dry with clear visibility and no issues. School buses are running locally with no delays or cancellations at this time.
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0: Megan Maroney, Beautiful Things on 100.1 FM. 9 o'clock means it's time to rock. Nick Powell has your news. Reach out with news and traffic tips. As far as what he's got for you, the OPP are urging safety for the Thanksgiving long weekend. They will be out patrolling the roads. Nick will fill us in on that and more. News is brought to you by 10 Past Decor in downtown Listowel, where the welcome mat is always out for you.
1: From the Ranch Newsroom, I'm Nick Powell. Heading into the Thanksgiving long weekends, OPP reminding everyone to make safe choices to get them to and from their destinations. OPP are joining police forces across Canada for Operation Impact, an annual national traffic safety initiative putting focus on high-risk driving behaviors which lead to serious crashes. Over the last 10 years in Ontario, Thanksgiving weekend has been the second highest number of fatalities among long weekends, with 13 dying last year on OPP roads, with alcohol being a leading factor over the last decade, as well as failure to wear a seatbelt. A final concept plan has been developed by staff for Webster Park in Center Wellington. This plan has been put together after collecting feedback from the public from a spring open house, online survey, as well as from the Accessibility Advisory Committee and Healthy Communities Advisory Committee. Enhancements for the park could now include a playground replacement, centralized shade structure with seating, accessible pathways, and pedestrian crosswalks, passive open space, and tree planting. Staff did hear various requests on a splash pad. However, due to the size and other technical considerations, the park was deemed not suitable for a splash pad. Staff, however, are looking at nearby park locations for the idea. And Wellington County is inviting the public to do their part and volunteer as they look for new members on a list of boards. The Wellington County Library Board is currently looking for four positions to fill, allowing those to address public library issues. The Wellington County OPP Detachment Board is also looking to fill one spot to help guide local policing priorities and support accessibility. All appointments are on a four-year term, made in November. Meetings are monthly from September to June, with applications due by October 23rd. For these and other stories, visit our website at theranch100.com. Weather is next.
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0: This is Ranch Country 100.1 FM. Brandon Burge with you, but joined on the line by a special guest, Pastor Carter here with Listowel Evangelical Missionary Church. How are you doing this morning?
1: Awesome. It's a beautiful fall day.
0: It sure is. You know what? It's going to warm up pretty significantly out there. High of 15, lots of sunshine. We will take it. Pastor Carter, appreciate you doing this for us. I know you've got a very special initiative going on, the Serve Saturday. So for those who don't know, can you kind of explain it to us in a nutshell?
1: Yeah, so Serve Saturday is an opportunity for anyone who needs just friendly helping hands with something around their house, outdoors or indoors, to reach out for help. And that could be seasonal stuff like leaves or prepping for winter or bring up boxes of Christmas decorations or anything like that. Or it could be just some ongoing needs because you're going through a health issue or anything like that. And so people can reach out to our church and we send a few people out to help. And it's just a way to provide practical needs in our community.
0: Amazing. A great way to give back. Now, are all of the volunteers who are going out and actually doing these services members of the church?
1: Yeah, primarily. If you're interested in being part of something like this to serve your neighbors or people in a community, you can reach out to us. We just want to make sure that volunteers are reliable people, trustworthy people. We know it's a big thing to trust people to come into your homes or onto your property, so we take that seriously.
0: Absolutely. Is this something that you've done in the past, Pastor Carter, or is this the first one?
1: Yeah, so we've been doing it for 2 years now, actually, every third Saturday of the month. There's probably been about a couple dozen families in our community we've already been able to help out, either on a one-time basis or seasonal or a few times. But yeah, it's something we're committed to, we're planning on doing for a long while. So every third Saturday we do it.
0: Amazing. So we've got another one coming up October the 17th then.
1: Yes.
0: Perfect. If folks want to get more information on Serve Saturdays, see how they can help, or perhaps even want to access the service, who should they reach out to, Pastor?
1: Yeah, you can call our church at 291-2611, or you can look us up on social media or website, and we'd love to hear from you.
0: Yeah, LEMC, give them a like and a follow on Facebook, and reach out today if you're interested in either being part of the church or helping out with Serve Saturday. Pastor Carter, thank you so much for doing this. I think it's an amazing initiative, and hopefully it's something that you're able to do for years to come. Thanks for taking the time.
1: Thanks so much, and happy Thanksgiving, everyone.
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0: into a boy.
1: A little more Owen Riegling here on the ranch, and it's time to call this week's winner, the Hometown Heroes Tour featuring Dean Brody, the Reklaws, and Nate Holler. You can still get your tickets if you want to be there. Let's get to it.
2: Oh.
1: Looking for John.
2: You found him.
1: Johnny, what's going on?
2: Hey, not much. Just living the dream.
1: Good. Well, I want to make your weekend a little bit better here, pal. We just hit our draw.
2: Awesome.
1: You're taking home 4 tickets to the Hometown Heroes Tour.
2: Hey, even on my birthday.
1: Oh, my gosh, that works out so perfectly. I'm glad you didn't tell me that beforehand either. Folks might have thought things weren't on the up and up here. So, John, I do have your information here, but just going to grab your email address off here so we can send you your tickets. But have a blast. If you need accommodations, let me know as I might have a connection for you, okay?
2: Okay, yeah, I heard you talking about that a bit.
1: Yeah, absolutely. We want to make sure that you make the most of the weekend, brother. So, happy early birthday, I guess, and congratulations. Thanks for being a good friend of the show, John.
2: Hey, no problem. Thank you, guys.
1: You're very welcome, pal. Like I said, awesome. We'll reach out with your tickets shortly. Just hang on the line for a second here.
2: Yep, gotcha.
1: There we go. That is John Horst, and he is this week's winner. Another contest announcement is coming up before I sign off. I feel like I say that every single Friday, but this might be the biggest prize of the month. Everyone's going to want to get in on this. For now, ranch weather on the way.
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1: Ranch weather, mainly sunny skies this morning, carrying later into the afternoon. A high 15 degrees. Partly cloudy skies later tonight, down to a low of 4 overnight. Tomorrow, a mix of sun and cloud throughout the day. High 21 with clear skies Saturday night and a low 11. Cloudy skies with a chance of showers on Sunday. High 20. Find your full weather forecast online at theranch100.com.
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1: All right. I want everybody to just

0: Shania, Honey, I'm Home on 100.1 FM. We are going to sign off here, but before we do, had to grab Nick Powell so we could make this contest announcement.
1: Yeah, man. Fire me up. Let's go.
0: We are, gosh, not even halfway through the month. We've already given away like $3,000 worth of prizes, including a $1,000 gift card to Conway Furniture. Yeah. Well, next week, we know what we're playing for, and it's a good one.
1: All right.
0: $500 in shop local dollars is going to be given out.
1: All right.
0: To one lucky winner, but we also have at least 10 $50 gift cards from local businesses in town. So everybody's going to have a chance to be a winner for the next week or two.
1: That's awesome. Perfect chance as well. You know, we're mid-October. It's always nice to be able to get out there and support local. Had a lot of fun this summer, but let's make sure we're keeping it going in the fall, eh?
0: Head to our Facebook page as we're just getting the post up. It has some of the businesses we've partnered with, but $500 in shop local bucks can go a long way.
1: Oh, yeah, it can.
0: So we wish you the best of luck. We'll give you contest details coming up on Tuesday morning. In the meantime, Dylan Scott, this town's too good to us. On 100.1 FM, stay safe, enjoy your weekend, happy Thanksgiving.
1: And go Bills.
0: Go Bills.

trick to your ranch country. I was so eager to start the weekend that I almost forgot I wanted to mention a couple of things here very quickly. So Amanda Cooker actually just stopped by to pick up a prize, and it jarred my memory that the Johnston Open House is going on today at Mapleview Farms. That from 10 to 3, so your chance to get down and tour the farm. Maybe you didn't get a chance to do that on World Milk Day a couple years back. Amanda actually just dropped off some cupcakes as well, courtesy of Amanda's Creation. So again, that going on from 10 to 3, and then tomorrow is the Amani Farms open house. For full details on that, make sure to check out Amani Farms on social media. 6357 Line 86, just outside of Listowel. It is tomorrow. Again, the Amani Farms open house. If you do still have tickets here as well, remember, someone can help you right up until about 5 p.m. today. So stop by and grab those while you can. And then one final thing, it's the pumpkin giveaway going on at Van Allen Insurance. Make sure to stop by there as well. The full interview is up on our website and our Facebook page, theranch100.com. 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They're going to have some treats from Anime's Restaurant and Bakery. 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Van Allen Insurance, always giving back to the community. 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Signing off, Tennille Arts, Don't Ruin Flowers. Stay safe and enjoy your weekend. Happy Thanksgiving.

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8: Ranch weather, mainly sunny skies this morning, carrying later into the afternoon. A high 15 degrees. Partly cloudy skies later tonight, down to a low of 4 overnight. Tomorrow, a mix of sun and cloud throughout the day. High 21 with clear skies Saturday night and a low 11. Cloudy skies with a chance of showers on Sunday. High 20. Find your full weather forecast online at theranch100.com.
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0: Ranch weather, mainly sunny skies this morning, carrying later into the afternoon. A high 15 degrees, partly cloudy skies later tonight, down to a low of 4 overnight. Tomorrow, a mix of sun and cloud throughout the day, high 21 with clear skies Saturday night and a low 11. Cloudy skies with a chance of showers on Sunday, high 20. Find your full weather forecast online at theranch100.com.
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1: From the Ranch Newsroom, I'm Nick Powell. It's a busy afternoon in Listowel, and drivers, if they can, will be able to donate and support Muscular Dystrophy Canada. The North Perth Fire Department is taking part in their annual road toll starting this afternoon at 3 p.m., being on Main Street in town until dusk. All donations collected over the day will support MS Canada, which over the years has rallied in over $100,000 in support. A report of a grenade saw a shutdown in Stratford. Police were called just before 7 p.m. on Thursday after a citizen arrived at the police headquarters to hand over a grenade they believed to be from World War II they had found in their home. Public access was blocked around the headquarters, including on George Street West, Downey Street, and St. Patrick Street. Waterloo Regional Police Service Bomb Disposal Unit arrived and was able to retrieve the grenade without incident, and the roads reopened. Due to their age, devices like grenades can be highly unstable when moved around. A murder mystery dinner event is making its way in Wingham next month, supporting Mental Health Matters Wingham. Set for November 14th, the night takes on a 1920s theme at the Wingham Columbus Center, with doors opening up at 5 and the show at 5:45. Shannon Mercer, founder of Mental Health Matters Wingham, says it's all about coming together and enjoying a night out with good friends and company.
2: We like to keep costs down for people to be able to come out, have a great night, connect with each other, laugh, and just enjoy the time that we have with our community.
1: Tickets are available for $35 and can be purchased at the Wingham Columbus Center. I Want That Bag Consignments, Lebo Credit Union, or by contacting Shannon Mercer. The Ontario Agri-Food Discovery Center is hosting a children's market next month, offering youth a chance to explore entrepreneurship and chase their business dreams. The Children's Business Market is being held November 28th from 9 a.m. to 12 p.m. at the Listowel Agricultural Hall. Youth from 7 to 15 years old are invited to apply, showcase their business in what the Discovery Center is calling a one-of-a-kind agripreneur market. Director Jillian Lewis says they encourage everyone to come out, meet these young business owners, support their hard work and ideas. And Canada's economy saw a job loss last month, with the unemployment rate also rising, wiping off any gains seen this year. The economy saw a drop of 68,300 jobs last month, coming just after 41,700 positions were lost in August, with unemployment now reaching 6.5%. With the September numbers from Statistics Canada, the country has now lost 41,200 jobs this year, right after there was a gain of 211,300 from the same time last year. For these and other stories, visit our website at theranch100.com. Weather is next.
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1: Ranch weather, mainly sunny skies this afternoon, a high 15 degrees. Increasing cloudiness later tonight, down to a low of 4 overnight. Tomorrow, a mix of sun and cloud through the day, high 21 with clear skies Saturday night and a low 11. Cloudy skies with a chance of showers on Sunday, high 20. It's currently 12 degrees in Listowel, 11 in Wingham, and 12 in Harrison. Find your full weather forecast online at theranch100.com.
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1: Chugging sports, the Detroit Red Wings stay home to kick off the weekend as they host the Seattle Kraken. Puck drop at 7. The Washington Capitals host the New York Rangers, and Winnipeg entertains the Anaheim Ducks. If the NHL is going to expand for a second team in Texas, it's not going to be anytime soon. The idea appears to be on the back burner due to concern from owners regarding competitive balance. Houston and Austin have shown to be frontrunners for a league's 33rd team. An expansion would occur. Two games are kicking off Week 19 in the CFL. The Edmonton Elks stopping in Hamilton to take on the Ticats. In the late window, the BC Lions can punch a playoff ticket with a victory over the winless Ottawa Redblacks. Two games this weekend for the Listowel Cyclones, who started off at home tonight, taking on the Brantford Titans. Puck drop with Steve Kerr goes at 7:30. On Sunday, it's afternoon action. Listowel heads to Pelham, going up against the Panthers. Busy night in the PGHL. Mitchell is playing host to the Mount Forest Patriots. Walkerton entertains the Fergus Whalers. Wingham travels to Hanover. Kincardine Bulldogs are in Clinton, taking on the Radars. And that is a look at sports. I'm Nick Powell.
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9: 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The Dow Jones up 180 points to 51,411. And the NASDAQ up 112 to 27,305. Crude up 15 cents to $91.64 a barrel. Gold up $50 to $4,207 an ounce. And the loonie trading at 70 cents U.S. With your noon market watch, I'm Robin Brady.
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11: Good afternoon. Here is the report for Friday from Farm Market News at the University of Guelph Ridgetown campus. From Ontario Pork, Quebec's average price on Thursday was $185.20 per 100 kilos dressed weight. The previous market's day, CME constructed price was $78.01 U.S. per 100 weight dressed weight. Compared to the previous day, this was down 81 cents. The average weekly price, $231.82, and total volume of Ontario hogs sold last week was 120,068. At the Chicago Board of Trade today, the corn futures are slightly higher. December up 1.25 at 501.5. Soybean futures are slightly higher. November up 6.5 at 1294. And wheat futures are also slightly higher, with December up 2.75 at 686. July up 0.75 at 705.75. Listowel area cash corn prices 642 to 647. Soybeans 1707 to 1714. And soft red winter wheat 811 to $8.21 per bushel. For 100.1 The Ranch, I'm Blair Andrews at Farm Market News.
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1: Time for today's farm feature. The provincial government is putting more than $6.1 million through the Northern Ontario Heritage Fund Corporation, supporting 14 agriculture projects across Northern Ontario, giving farmers, businesses, and organizations the tools and infrastructure needed to improve productivity, extend the growing seasons, as well as increase crop yields. George Pryor, Minister of Northern Economic Development and Growth, says these investments will help northern farmers grow their operations, create new opportunities, and further unlock the economic potential of Northern Ontario's agriculture industry. The renewed focus is boosting competitiveness and ensuring the North remains as a leader in Ontario's economy, with this new direction being the addition to the province's increased investment, bringing the NOHFC's annual budget to a total of $110 million.
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4: Ranch weather. A mix of sun and cloud this afternoon, becoming sunny, high of 15, UV index moderate. A few clouds this evening, increasing cloudiness late, low of plus 4. Mix of sun and cloud tomorrow morning, high of 21, UV index moderate. Cloudy tomorrow evening, low of 11. Cloudy Sunday, 60% chance of rain, high of 18. For your long-range weather forecast, visit theranch100.com.
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0: Whether you're planting, spraying, or harvesting, the forecast matters. 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With an elevator near you, here's today's outlook.
1: The heat culminative over the last 7 days is at 73.1, bringing the total since the start of the year to 3,107.8. In Listowel, there's been 0 inches of rainfall accumulation over the last 24 hours. Winds are at 3 miles east. In Tiviotdale, there's been 0 inches of rainfall the last 24 hours with winds at 15 miles southeast. In Drayton, there's been 0 inches of rainfall the past 24 hours, winds at 16 miles southwest. While in mild May, there's been 0.02 inches of rainfall accumulation the past 24 hours, winds at 11 miles southwest.
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8: Ranch weather. A mix of sun and cloud this afternoon, becoming sunny, high of 15, UV index moderate. A few clouds this evening, increasing cloudiness late, low of plus 4. Mix of sun and cloud tomorrow morning, high of 21, UV index moderate. Cloudy tomorrow evening, low of 11. Cloudy Sunday, 60% chance of rain, high of 18. For your long-range weather forecast, visit theranch100.com.
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Sarah Vanderson with Fortune Teller, Lainey Wilson with John Mayer before that. And I can't tell you your fortune, but I can tell you your fun fact of the day is coming up after Megan Maroney, Dallas Smith, and this is Jason Aldean, Fly Over States.

0: 100 point on 1FM, The Ranch, Perth County's hottest country. Dallas Smith there with Rhinestone World, and happy Friday. You did it. You made it to the end of the work week. We're heading into the weekend, and not just any weekend, but Thanksgiving long weekend. Bring on that turkey and family time. Jackie Wills hanging out with you, and as we head into your afternoon, let's take a look at your weather forecast for today. Mainly sunny with a high of 15. Tonight, clear with a low of 6. For your long-range weather forecast, theranch100.com.
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It's Friday, October the 9th, and today we're sending a big happy birthday out to a Mr. Scotty McCreary, who was born on this day back in 1993 in Raleigh, North Carolina. He won the 10th season of American Idol on May 25th, 2011. His debut studio album, Clear as Day, includes the top 20 country songs, I Love You This Big and The Trouble with Girls. We're a big fan, and we're sending him the biggest happy birthday. Here's Scotty McCreary on The Ranch.

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7: Ranch weather. A mix of sun and cloud this afternoon, becoming sunny. High of 15, UV index moderate. A few clouds this evening, increasing cloudiness late. Low of plus 4. Mix of sun and cloud tomorrow morning, high of 21, UV index moderate. Cloudy tomorrow evening, low of 11. Cloudy Sunday, 60% chance of rain, high of 18. For your long-range weather forecast, visit theranch100.com.
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0: Todd Paisley on the Ranch Airwaves. And don't forget, around this time tomorrow, the big Amani Farms open house will be going down. It's planned tomorrow from 11 a.m. until 3 p.m. Admission is just a $5 minimum donation per person, with all proceeds going to support the Agricultural High Skills Major Program at Listowel District Secondary School. And you can expect barn tours, a free barbecue lunch, and so much more. Don't miss out on the Amani Farms open house tomorrow from 11 till 3.
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That was the James Barker Band with After Dark. You're listening to 100.1 FM. My name's Jackie Wills. I've got your fun fact of the day on the way. But right now, it's Rascal Flatts with Easy on Ranch Country.

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2: Hey, another fantastic Friday is here, and we continue to shine the Ranch Spotlight brightly on a fella who I honestly think is one of the next big things to come in Canadian country music. He's going to be the next big thing. His name's Evan Burrison. He's from Crystal Beach, Ontario. His latest release is called Dust in My Glove Box, and you're hearing it right now in the Ranch Spotlight.

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7: Ranch weather. A mix of sun and cloud this afternoon, becoming sunny, high of 15, UV index moderate. A few clouds this evening, increasing cloudiness late, low of plus 4. Mix of sun and cloud tomorrow morning, high of 21, UV index moderate. Cloudy tomorrow evening, low of 11. Cloudy Sunday, 60% chance of rain, high of 18. For your long-range weather forecast, visit theranch100.com.
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1: Thomas Rhett with Drink a Little Beer on 100.1 FM. And if you want to drink a little beer and sing your heart out this weekend, well, the town of Minto is the place for you. There's karaoke tonight at the Harrison Legion at 7 o'clock. And then karaoke tomorrow night at the Palmerston Legion at 7 o'clock. Grab your friends and family and get your singing voices ready. It's sure to be a great time at the Legions over in the town of Minto.
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2: Heading into the Thanksgiving long weekend, police are reminding everyone to make safe choices and get them to and from their destinations. OPP are joining police forces across Canada for Operation Impact, an annual national traffic safety initiative putting focus on high-risk driving behaviors which lead to serious crashes. Huron East Council has adopted its vacant building bylaw. The bylaw introduces requirements for property owners, including registration and minimum standards for the maintenance of fully vacant buildings. The initiative supports the municipality's strategic plan, including actions to implement a vacant building bylaw and strengthen enforcement of property standards. And a final concept plan has been developed by staff for Webster Park in Center Wellington. The plan's been put together after collecting feedback from the public from a spring open house, an online survey, as well as the Accessibility Advisory Committee and Healthy Communities Advisory Committee. Jogging sports, the Detroit Red Wings stay home to kick off the weekend as they host the Seattle Kraken with puck drop at 7. The Washington Capitals host the New York Rangers, and Winnipeg entertains the Anaheim Ducks. Two games are kicking off Week 19 in the CFL, with the Edmonton Elks stopping in Hamilton to take on the Ticats. In the late window, the BC Lions can punch a playoff ticket with a victory over the winless Ottawa Redblacks. Two games this weekend for the Listowel Cyclones, who started off at home tonight, taking on the Brantford Titans. Puck drop at the Steve Kerr goes at 7:30. On Sunday, it's afternoon action when Listowel heads to Pelham, going up against the Panthers.
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Riley Green is helping us get back into a Perth County's hottest country. And studies show that the fall or autumn time is the time we're most likely to fall off our diets. And considering we're heading into a Thanksgiving weekend, this doesn't really surprise me a whole lot. But we'll talk more about it after Josh Stumpf and Hardy.

0: 100.01 FM. And if you're on a diet, watch out, because we're heading into Thanksgiving weekend and the fall time is the most likely time to fall off your diet. Researchers at Georgia State University found you are more likely to pack on the pounds in the fall. People eat 11% more food in autumn than in winter, 14% more than in the spring, and 12% more than in the summer. And I mean, it's cold outside, we've got all the holidays, we're not leaving the house, we're staying at home, staying cozy, and you know, sometimes we do want a snack or two, so I get it. Either way, enjoy and indulge this Thanksgiving weekend.
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0: night at the Steve Kerr. And this week's Player of the Week is number 33, sponsored by Canadian Flat Roofing, Mr. Jack Bree, originally from Mitchell, Ontario. This is Jack's second season with the Listowel Cyclones. And after a 1-1 weekend last weekend, that's right, they had a big win against London on Friday, a 4-2 loss against Woodstock on Saturday. Tonight, they host Brantford at 7:30 p.m. And then on Sunday, they hit the road to take on Pelham at the Meridian Community Center at 2:45. This week's Player of the Week is number 33, sponsored by Canadian Flat Roofing from Mitchell, Ontario, Jack Bree. 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
5: Ranch weather. A few clouds this evening, increasing cloudiness late, low of +4. Mix of sun and cloud tomorrow morning, high of 21, UV index moderate. Partly cloudy tomorrow evening, becoming cloudy near midnight, low of 12. Cloudy Sunday, 60% chance of rain, high of 18. For your long-range weather forecast, visit theranch100.com.
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a ranch hand in a pinch, man. Hotter than the red on a cattle brand. 'Cause she's a gold digger with a quick trigger. 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

0: All right, Ranch Country, it is that time of the day. We are diving in and taking a look at everything you have to celebrate on your fantastic Friday, October the 9th. And I feel like every day I have a reason to make it my new favorite day. Today's reason is that it's International Beer and Pizza Day. And I just happen to be a fan of both of those. It is also Vet Nurse Day. Big shout out to all of our local vet nurses. It's World Egg Day. Who doesn't love eggs? Literally. A world necessity. And last but not least, it's World Post Day. But whatever you're celebrating, hopefully your Friday has been fantastic. We've got some more great tunes right around the corner.
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2: A report of a grenade saw a shutdown in Stratford. Police were called just before 7 p.m. on Thursday after a citizen arrived at the police headquarters handing over a grenade they believed to be from World War II they had found in their home. Public access was blocked around the headquarters, with the Waterloo Regional Police Service Bomb Disposal Unit arriving, able to retrieve the grenade without incident. Due to their age, devices like grenades can be highly unstable when they're moved around. A murder mystery dinner event is making its way in Wingham next month, supporting Mental Health Matters Wingham. Set for November 14th, the night takes on a 1920s theme at the Wingham Columbus Center, with doors opening up at 5 and the show at 5:45. Tickets are available for $35 and can be purchased at the Wingham Columbus Center, I Want That Bag Consignments, Libro Credit Union, or by contacting Shannon Mercer. The Ontario Agri-Food Discovery Center is hosting a children's market next month, offering youth to explore entrepreneurship and chase their business dreams. The children's business market is being held November 28th from 9 a.m. to 12 p.m. at the Listowel Agricultural Hall. Youth from 7 to 15 are invited to apply to showcase their businesses in what the Discovery Center is calling a one-of-a-kind agripreneur market. Chugging sports, the Detroit Red Wings stay home to kick off the weekend as they host the Seattle Kraken with puck drop at 7. The Washington Capitals host the New York Rangers, and Winnipeg entertains the Anaheim Ducks. Two games are kicking off Week 19 in the CFL, with the Edmonton Elks stopping in Hamilton to take on the Ticats. In the late window, the BC Lions can punch a playoff ticket with a victory over the winless Ottawa Redblacks. Two games this weekend for the Listowel Cyclones, who started off at home tonight, taking on the Brantford Titans. Puck drop at the Steve Kerr goes at 7:30. On Sunday, it's afternoon action when Listowel heads to Pelham, going up against the Panthers.
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7: Checking the closing markets for Friday. The TSX closed 519 points higher at 35,664. The S&P 500 gained 46 points to close at 7,811. The Dow Jones is up 423 points to finish the day at 51,654, while the NASDAQ closed at 27,366, 172 points higher. Crude is down 2 cents to $91 a barrel. Gold rose $64 to $4,221 an ounce. And the Canadian dollar is trading at 70 cents U.S. With your closing market report, I'm Kirk Dickinson.
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9: 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Jackie Wills on the Ranch.

Lauren Elena kicking things off with All My Exes. And Ella Langley isn't the only one setting records right now. Zach Bryan is back at it. And I've got all the details after Mitch Zorn and Zach Taub.

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2: This is your news from Nashville on 100.01 FM. And Zach Bryan is currently out on his With Heaven on Top tour. Last weekend, he played two nights in Foxborough, Massachusetts. And he just so happened to set a record. That's right. The October 3rd show drew 73,538 fans, setting the record for the largest crowd for any event in Gillette Stadium history. How crazy is that? Now watch, Morgan Wallen's going to go and try and beat that probably, but he can hold the title for now. This has been your news from Nashville on The Ranch.
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0: McIntyre on the Ranch Airwaves. And don't forget, we are heading into a long weekend, which means we will have a number of closures on Monday to celebrate the holiday. And that means our local municipal offices will be closed, but municipal staff will be available for service at 8:30 a.m. on Tuesday morning. The Alma landfill will be closed on Tuesday to observe the holiday. We've got some more tunes next.
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7: Ranch weather. A few clouds this evening, increasing cloudiness late, low of +4. Mix of sun and cloud tomorrow morning, high of 21, UV index moderate. Partly cloudy tomorrow evening, becoming cloudy near midnight, low of 12. Cloudy Sunday, 60% chance of rain, high of 18. For your long-range weather forecast, visit theranch100.com.
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0: 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George Canyon there with Surrender, and my time with you today is coming to an end. 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

0: 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But we'd get together in a family circle, singing loud. Daddy sang bass.
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1: Heading into the Thanksgiving long weekend, police are reminding everyone to make safe choices and get them to and from their destinations. OPP are joining police forces across Canada for Operation Impact, an annual national traffic safety initiative putting focus on high-risk driving behaviors which lead to serious crashes. Huron East Council has adopted its vacant building bylaw. The bylaw introduces requirements for property owners, including registration and minimum standards for the maintenance of fully vacant buildings. The initiative supports the municipality's strategic plan, including actions to implement a vacant building bylaw and strengthen enforcement of property standards. And a final concept plan has been developed by staff for Webster Park and Centre Wellington. The plan's been put together after collecting feedback from the public from a spring open house, an online survey, as well as the Accessibility Advisory Committee and Healthy Communities Advisory Committee. Jugging sports, the Detroit Red Wings stay home to kick off the weekend as they host the Seattle Kraken with puck drop at 7. The Washington Capitals host the New York Rangers, and Winnipeg entertains the Anaheim Ducks. Two games are kicking off Week 19 in the CFL, with the Edmonton Elks stopping in Hamilton to take on the Ticats. In the late window, the BC Lions can punch a playoff ticket with a victory over the winless Ottawa Redblacks. Two games this weekend for the Listowel Cyclones, who started off at home tonight, taking on the Brantford Titans. Puck drop at the Steve Kerr goes at 7:30. On Sunday, it's afternoon action when Listowel heads to Pelham, going up against the Panthers.
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0: ranch weather. A few clouds this evening, increasing cloudiness late, low of +4. Mix of sun and cloud tomorrow morning, high of 21, UV index moderate. Partly cloudy tomorrow evening, becoming cloudy near midnight, low of 12. Cloudy Sunday, 60% chance of rain, high of 18. For your long-range weather forecast, visit theranch100.com.
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8: Ranch weather. A few clouds this evening, increasing cloudiness late, low of +4. Mix of sun and cloud tomorrow morning, high of 21, UV index moderate. Partly cloudy tomorrow evening, becoming cloudy near midnight, low of 12. Cloudy Sunday, 60% chance of rain, high of 18. For your long-range weather forecast, visit theranch100.com.
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